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city. 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'Cause even her smile.

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0: Big 104, Sean Mullins with Lullaby, helping us wrap up another 30-minute Big Music Marathon. And before that, Rick Springfield with Jesse's Girl. 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We have another AccuWeather forecast coming right up, and we'll be right back with Robert Palmer on Big 104.
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3: Tonight, expect clearing skies with a low of 56. Tomorrow will bring mostly sunny conditions with a touch of breeziness and a high of 80. Tomorrow night will be partly cloudy with a low of 54. As for Saturday, anticipate mostly cloudy skies, slightly cooler temperatures in the afternoon, and occasional rain and drizzle. The high will reach 76 degrees. For Blueberry Broadcasting, I'm AccuWeather meteorologist Jason Caterina.

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0: The biggest hits on Big 104, REO Speedwagon with Take It on the Run. You were tuned in to Nikki at Night. Thanks for hanging out with me. And, you know, it's Thursday, so we're like, you know, a couple days away from the big Saturday night with Ryan Cody. He kicks things off at 7 and plays 5 hours of your favorite party tunes. So you don't want to miss out on that. We'll be right back with Kenny Loggins. He's going to kick off another 30-minute big music marathon on Big 104.
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0: Big 104, we are wrapping up another 30-minute big music marathon with Goo Goo Dolls, Black Balloon, and before that, Pep Benatar, We Belong. That is all brought to you thanks to Gowell's Shop and Save, Route 202 Green, Route 197 in Litchfield, both on the corner of Convenient and Community. We have Eddie Money coming up, Verve Pipe, Gnarls Barkley. We got a bunch of big hits stacking up over here, and it will be happening right after this exclusive AccuWeather forecast on Big 104.
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1: Tonight, expect clearing skies with a low of 56. Tomorrow will bring mostly sunny conditions with a touch of breeziness and a high of 80. Tomorrow night will be partly cloudy with a low of 54. As for Saturday, anticipate mostly cloudy skies, slightly cooler temperatures in the afternoon, and occasional rain and drizzle. The high will reach 76 degrees. For Blueberry Broadcasting, I'm AccuWeather meteorologist Jason Caterina.

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0: The biggest hits, big 104, Madonna with La Isla Bonita. You know, she's one of those artists that somehow I never saw when I was younger live, and I really wish I had. And it's strange because I live vicariously through her in so many different ways, and I have a lot of inspiration from her. And I remember listening to her in the living room when I was a kid, and my mom was like doing handstands in the living room because my mom used to be a gymnast. And she just released an album this summer. It's a Confessions 2 album. It's a sister album to her original Confessions album. But it's just one of those things that I think about when I'm doing radio and I'm like, man, I missed out on seeing her live. Anyway, we have a 30-minute big music marathon coming right up. REM is going to kick it off on Big 104.
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Don't forget to listen to Bob and Sherry at 5:30 in the morning. They are the Radio Hall of Fame inductees only on Big 104. And then listen all day for the biggest hits. Here's Bill Medley and Jennifer Warnes, The Time of My Life.

0: The biggest hits on Big 104. We are wrapping up another 30-minute Big Music Marathon with the help of Smash Mouth, I'm a Believer. And before that, Glass Tiger, Don't Forget Me. Don't forget to hang out with Jay Stu weekdays at noon for the All Request Lunch. He'll be bringing you some of the biggest hits while you take a break from the workday. And it's all brought to you by Harvest Moon Deli. They serve Maine's best paninis, soup, salads, and catering, now with 9 locations from Augusta to Orono. We have Prince on the way. We'll be right back after an AccuWeather forecast on Big 104.
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3: Tonight, expect clearing skies with a low of 56. Tomorrow will bring mostly sunny conditions with a touch of breeziness and a high of 80. Tomorrow night will be partly cloudy with a low of 54. As for Saturday, anticipate mostly cloudy skies, slightly cooler temperatures in the afternoon, and occasional rain and drizzle. The high will reach 76 degrees. For Blueberry Broadcasting, I'm AccuWeather meteorologist Jason Caterina.

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0: Big 104. You're listening to Nikki at Night. That's the Thompson Twins with Hold Me Now. There's still an opportunity to win tickets to see Ringo Starr and his all-star band. They're coming to the Cross Insurance Arena in Portland on October 3rd. Just tune in to Jay Stu for details on Big 104. We'll be right back with Katrina and the Waves. 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

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Here's Kajagoogoo with Too Shy. 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

0: Big 104 Oasis helping us wrap up another 30-minute Big Music Marathon with Champagne Supernova. And before that, Tears for Fears with Everybody Wants to Rule the World. Don't miss out on the Top 6 at 6 with Ryan Cody. Tomorrow, he's going to be doing the top 6 songs from July in 1980. We have Journey, Lady Gaga, Rod Stewart all on the way. Right after an AccuWeather forecast on Big 104, you are listening to Nikki at Night.
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5: Tonight, expect clearing skies with a low of 56. Tomorrow will bring mostly sunny conditions with a touch of breeziness and a high of 80. Tomorrow night will be partly cloudy with a low of 54. As for Saturday, anticipate mostly cloudy skies, slightly cooler temperatures in the afternoon, and occasional rain and drizzle. The high will reach 76 degrees. For Blueberry Broadcasting, I'm AccuWeather meteorologist Jason Caterina.

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This song is in the Cars movie, and I went to a car show and they did trivia for the first Cars cartoon because that's 20 years old. What? That the first Cars movie is 20 years old? Where did the time go? Here's Eve 6 with Inside Out on Big 104.

0: Big 104, one of my favorite tunes by Eve Six, Inside Out. You are listening to Nikki at Night. I'm getting ready to wrap things up here, but we have another 30-minute big music marathon before I peace out. We'll be right back with John Mellencamp. He's going to kick it off on Big 104.
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Big 104, John Mellencamp in the middle of a 30-minute big music marathon. I am saying goodnight. This is Nikki at Night. I'll see you tomorrow from 7 to midnight. 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
2: Overnight, the skies will clear with a low temperature of 56. Moving into Friday, expect mostly sunny skies, breezy conditions, and a pleasant high of 77. By Friday night, the weather will become partly cloudy with a low of 53. As we head into Saturday, anticipate mostly cloudy conditions with occasional rain and drizzle in the afternoon and a high temperature of 76. For Blueberry Broadcasting, I'm AccuWeather meteorologist Jason Catarina.

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2: Overnight, the skies will clear with a low temperature of 56. Moving into Friday, expect mostly sunny skies, breezy conditions, and a pleasant high of 77. By Friday night, the weather will become partly cloudy with a low of 53. As we head into Saturday, anticipate mostly cloudy conditions with occasional rain and drizzle in the afternoon and a high temperature of 76. For Blueberry Broadcasting, I'm AccuWeather meteorologist Jason Catarina.

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5: Overnight, the skies will clear with a low temperature of 56. Moving into Friday, expect mostly sunny skies, breezy conditions, and a pleasant high of 77. By Friday night, the weather will become partly cloudy with a low of 53. As we head into Saturday, anticipate mostly cloudy conditions with occasional rain and drizzle in the afternoon and a high temperature of 76. For Blueberry Broadcasting, I'm AccuWeather meteorologist Jason Catarina.

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2: Overnight, the skies will clear with a low temperature of 56. Moving into Friday, expect mostly sunny skies, breezy conditions, and a pleasant high of 77. By Friday night, the weather will become partly cloudy with a low of 53. As we head into Saturday, anticipate mostly cloudy conditions with occasional rain and drizzle in the afternoon and a high temperature of 76. For Blueberry Broadcasting, I'm AccuWeather meteorologist Jason Catarina.

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2: Overnight, the skies will clear with a low temperature of 56. Moving into Friday, expect mostly sunny skies, breezy conditions, and a pleasant high of 77. By Friday night, the weather will become partly cloudy with a low of 53. As we head into Saturday, anticipate mostly cloudy conditions with occasional rain and drizzle in the afternoon and a high temperature of 76. For Blueberry Broadcasting, I'm AccuWeather meteorologist Jason Catarina.

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4: In Hall County, Georgia, the sheriff's office reported that they sent some deputies out to the home of Adam and Brittany Hollis. And they were there to serve a search warrant for drug investigation. Well, they found Adam and Brittany in a shed out back on the property, and the couple refused to open the door. It turns out that while Brittany was at the door trying to delay the deputies from coming in, Adam was busy inside the shed burning methamphetamine in a toaster oven to destroy evidence. I don't know how long it takes to destroy evidence in a toaster oven. Maybe he should have got an air fryer. I don't know.
5: Yeah, long time.
4: That's what I'm thinking. So when deputies finally pushed through the door, Adam came at him with a running chainsaw, blades running at full speed. And then, in a rare clarity of moment of the clarity of mind that Adam hardly ever has, he realized that he had brought a chainsaw to a gunfight, and he dropped the chainsaw immediately and gave up. Now, when they searched the property, deputies found a variety of drugs, including 23 grams of meth, 41 assorted pills like lazepam, Xanax, clonazepam, clonopin, and oxycodone. All of the drugs were packaged ready for sale. Now, in the home, they found a young child alone, no electricity in the house, all the floors, including the child's bedroom, covered in filth. And so they took the kid somewhere to get, you know, a fostering situation. Now, the couple is in jail. They're facing multiple drug charges along with child cruelty. Now, listen, anybody that's thinking about going into this kind of work, to successfully sell drugs, people have to know that you have drugs to sell. If people know that you sell drugs, somebody is eventually going to tell somebody that tells the police. It's a bad business model. It's, you just cannot sustain this. It just doesn't work out. I don't understand. I really don't.
5: It's the 1-2 punch of toaster oven chainsaw for me, though, with this story. Because what we have here is someone who's willing to be a criminal, right? But this doesn't have the juice or the mental fortitude to plan ahead. That's always disappointing. But then again, you know, how many of us have reached for the moon only to discover we didn't have the talent, you know, for the big leagues or what have you?
4: It's true.
5: And he gets credit for trying.
4: Yes. Yeah.
5: Believe it or not, we have the police knocking on another door, this time in Port Orange, Florida. Police responded to a disturbance, a 911 call. And when they knocked on the door, the person living there, Owen Kelly, who they ultimately arrested, did not want to answer the door and resisted it. And that's because behind that door was a lab filled with hazardous chemicals. He was making his own medications. And when you see this guy's mugshot, I don't know what to say about this man. Later on in today's show, we're going to hear from a gentleman who claims he's a time traveler who was part of a CIA experiment. But when I look at this dude's, Owen Kelly's, mugshot, I think the real time traveler is Owen Kelly, who left his audition for a Brett Girl hair commercial to go cook up meth in his kitchen. Because this is some hair like I haven't seen in a very, very long time.
6: Does it look like it's been conditioned, Sherry? Does it look dry with split ends?
5: No, it's thick and healthy and full of body, as the commercials used to say, Max. I just picture him tossing his head in a flirtatious manner at the detectives as they climbed over the hazardous chemicals. They had to put on their hazmat suits. They had to bring out narcotics experts, all to bust our man's home lab in Volusia County. We're seeing a change in criminal behavior in Florida. Folks are staying home now. Is it because they don't have the money to go out and commit mayhem? Remember when you'd be in Port St. Lucie, Max?
6: Oh,
5: and
6: yeah.
5: And people would be climbing up flagpoles at the Waffle House?
6: Oh, yeah.
5: And now they're just home quietly cooking meth? Boy, times have changed.
6: Yeah. Better that than eating fresh produce.
5: Well, that's dangerous. Let's don't do that. It's the Bob and Sherry Show.
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2: Every summer has got to have its blockbuster movie, and a lot of times your big summer blockbusters are kind of like scary or thrilling. You know, there's a creature involved. So like maybe that was the movie The Fly or Piranha, Twister, Dawn of the Planet of the Apes, Jurassic Park, or Jaws. And for summer 2026, we finally have our blockbuster coming to us from Turtle Island in New York State. It can see underwater. It can breathe beneath the surface. Its teeth are long and sharp and yellow. It's Rabid Beaver! Game wardens in the Department of Environmental Conservation in New York State say we've got one or more beavers with rabies and they are out for blood. The beaver is stalking and attacking swimmers. One gentleman, his name is, and this is perfect for the movie, because his actual God-given name is Brandon Shortsleeves.
3: No, it is not.
2: It is.
3: You are making that up.
2: Brandon told TV station WPTZ that he was swimming with his brother and a buddy on the 4th of July when the rabid beaver went after his friend. He said, I was trying to pull the beaver away and it bit me. The first time my friend ended up picking it up, it swam back at him. So we

0: And of course, Brandon short sleeves and his companions were given medical treatment because rabies is deadly. There's no cure. And you cannot, you cannot mess with rabies.
1: No.
0: So this summer, it's a whole new threat. It can live on land and in the water. Remote forests and the outskirts of big cities. It's done eating wood. Now it's coming for you.
2: Rabid fever!
0: I think we waited too long to turn the Large Hadron Collider off, boys. I think we let it go too long. 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
0: Oh, where my five-star weekend girlies at? The People's Movie Critic is reviewing that in 1 hour right here. Welcome to the show.
4: Well, when you said where are my girlies at, I wasn't going to respond to that.
0: Yeah, I know that's hard for y'all. But Lamar did, because Lamar is one of my five-star weekend girlies now. Yes, he
4: is.
0: Absolutely. So he's reviewing that, the People's Movie Critic, in 1 hour. Comedian Jeannie Isher on the show today. We're going to take a look at one of the great American inventions, and that is Kool-Aid. We're going to send you into the weekend with a little Kool-Aid fun today. Plus, we have your Zippy Zodiac with our astrologer, Charlie King. And before we do anything else, the internet is in an uproar. The internet is having a come apart. The internet is losing its mind because Alec Baldwin did an Alec Baldwin thing in the most Alec Baldwin possible way. He was completely and totally the Alec Baldwin we all know and love to hate to love, okay? He went on Instagram to pay tribute to the late, great actor Sam Neill. But because he's Alec Baldwin, it was all about Alec Baldwin. Listen.
10: I just wanted to come on here quickly and say how stricken I was to learn of the death of Sam Neill. When I did The Hunt for Red October, we shot in 89. It came out in 1990, a long time ago. And that was probably my first big movie in terms of having a decent-sized role, because I'd done Working Girl and Beetlejuice and things like that where I had a smaller role. And I do Hunt for Red October, and yes, John is a great director, and one of the most exciting parts of it was for me was to meet Tom Clancy. But the cast, I mean, I've had great casts. I've worked with great people. You know, Tony and Meryl and so many other people.
11: Sam Neill.
10: Really admired and do admire. But my God, Hunt for Red October. I had to write this down. I had to go to the internet and write. I mean, obviously, Sean, Larry Ferguson, Scott Glenn, Tim Curry. James Earl Jones, Peter Firth, Richard Jordan, Joss Ackland, Courtney Vance, Danny Davis, Fred Thompson, Jeffrey Jones, Ron Gutman, Stellan Sarsgaard. And that's just, you know, the more recognizable names. There's a lot of other people in there who I enjoyed working with, but my God, my God.
0: Rhymes with Ham Keel.
10: What an experience that was. What an experience it was. Got to get rid of somebody who was calling me. What an experience it was to do that movie with those people. I mean, every time you turned around to do a scene, you were with this great actor. I mean, even people like Ron Gutman's a perfect example. You know, but I can't even stop thinking. To this day, him he's smoking a cigarette. He's going to do the work for them, the Russians, and he's like, "Una minuka, una minuka," he says, "una minuka." I know that sounds weird, but it's like, I told you to speak your mind, but my God, Jack, James Earl Jones, Richard Jordan in that scene in the conference room. Everybody.
0: Sam
10: everybody. Courtney Vance calling him C-Man Beaumont. I mean, I remember that. That's one of the few movies I've ever done where I remember the whole movie. That's what a fan I am of that work. Not me. I'm not a fan of my work, but I'm a fan of their work. Anyway, oh my God.
4: I think you get the gist. May I remind you that a man has died, and this was your tribute to him.
12: How many times did he say the words Sam Neill? How many? Just
0: once. I think once in the beginning. I think once. But here's my point. Yes, oh, that was classic Baldwin bloviation. But how dare we be outraged? This man has never pretended to be anything other than this.
5: No.
11: Tino, I kind of felt sorry for him with the thing with the movie and the person died because he didn't mean to kill somebody.
0: No, of course he didn't. And then, of course,
11: he was going to have to sell his mansion. I had a lot of sympathy for him. That's all gone now.
0: He is part of the appeal. Part of what makes Alec Baldwin absolutely, you can't take your eyes off of him, is what we just witnessed. He's so Alec Baldwin. Yeah. Like, you thought Jack Donaghy on 30 Rock was a character? Is that what you thought? That was Alec Baldwin playing Alec Baldwin.
11: I mean, have you ever met anybody like that?
0: You know, I feel like it's right on the tip of my tongue. All right, we got Morons in the News coming up and the People's Movie Critic 5-Star Weekend. It's the Bob and Sherry Show.
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2: I know a lot of people don't really pay attention to the news, so you may not be aware that there's a massive parasitic outbreak in the United States of America that causes terrible, explosive, uncontrolled diarrhea. This is not a joke, and people are ending up in hospitals on IVs because they're so dehydrated. You can't clear this on your own. You will need an antibiotic. And the culprit is produce, fruits and vegetables, lettuce. Yep. Don't buy any pre-cut fruits or veggies. Don't buy any bagged salad kits. I know that they're for sale in the grocery store, and so you think that that means they're okay. They're not. Do not eat that stuff. We have asked our resident foodie, the author of Let's Eat, Cooking with the Renaissance Redneck, to give us some tips now on what we can eat instead of, you know, like a Caesar salad. Take it away, Lamar.
3: Well, I was a little concerned about this situation. I do eat some vegetables. I do. I like them. So I went to the internet to see, and I found an article, and it said these are suggestive foods that you can eat during this whole situation and not be concerned about getting this parasite. And so I looked at the list. And here's what it gave me. It said bananas, kiwis, avocados, and potatoes.
2: We can eat those?
3: We can. Okay. Yes, we can. But I was looking for something a little bit different. And I was getting ready to just dismiss the whole thing. But then I thought, no, let me wait. Let me see what I'm working with. So I think I can go with bananas, kiwis, avocados, and potatoes. Going to have to do a little something with them, but I think everybody can get on board for this. Now, I'm not against bananas. I like bananas, but I'm going to need to add about 3 scoops of ice cream, like a vanilla, a chocolate, and a strawberry, maybe some pineapple, some chocolate syrup. I really like some walnuts there, a lot of whipped cream, and don't forget the cherries. And I think we'll be fine because there's not one vegetable in that whole thing. So we're good.
2: The walnuts are full of antioxidants, Lamar. Good call.
3: this is basically health food. Okay, it's basically health food. Now, the other one they had kiwi. Kiwi's not bad. But I have found that kiwi is way easier to eat if you put it on top of cheesecake. it's really good on top of cheesecake. Now, the avocados, that's a healthy fat. You slide them into a double bacon cheeseburger instead of that deadly lettuce and tomato, you are ready to roll. And last but not least, potatoes. It's the perfect food as soon as they're julienned and dropped in peanut oil at 375 degrees. These are all winners. This will keep you healthy. You can make it through this whole thing. No diarrhea. We're good to go. We are good to go.
2: Lamar, you're right. And by cooking them in that hot peanut oil, you're going to kill anything that might have been there, right?
3: Yes.
2: Yeah.
3: Yes.
2: You know what? It's almost like we have a nutritionist on staff. I'm so proud of this show right now.
3: I'm glad to share.
2: Morons. Glad to share. Morons in the news is next. It's the Bob and Sherry Show.
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8: I'm Paul Wolf.
9: Biddeford's mayor says the city has received no new information from federal officials following Monday's deadly ICE shooting. Liam LaFontaine says Biddeford police is not involved with the investigation. and that the city asked ICE why agents were conducting operations there, but has not received an answer. State police are investigating the deaths of two people found during a welfare check Monday at a West Bath home. The victims, Caroline Harris, 77, and Kevin Harris, 75, were found dead inside the residence. Authorities say there's no danger to the public, and the investigation continues. More than 5,500 registered Democrats will vote this weekend to choose the delegates who will help select Maine's Democratic nominee for U.S. Senate. About 500 delegates will be elected at county meetings across the state before the party's nominating convention in Bangor on July 25th. And one Democratic candidate has dropped out of the U.S. Senate race. Paige Loud announced Thursday she's ending her campaign, calling the party's nominating process a deeply unserious spectacle that focuses more on delegates than voters.
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9: The Red Sox are back in action today. Boston is hosting the Tampa Bay Rays for a three-game series at Fenway Park. And the Maine Shrine Lobster Bowl Classic kicks off Saturday, giving some of the state's top graduating football players one final game while raising money for Shriners Hospitals for Children. Your exclusive AccuWeather forecast is next.
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10: Today will be mostly sunny, breezy, and pleasant with a high of 77. Tonight, expect partly cloudy skies with a low of 53. Tomorrow will be mostly cloudy with occasional rain and drizzle in the afternoon, reaching a high of 76. Sunday is expected to be rather cloudy and breezy at times with a thunderstorm possible in the afternoon. The high temperature will reach 79 degrees. For Blueberry Broadcasting, I'm AccuWeather meteorologist Jason Catarina.

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5: Police in Claremont, Florida, pulled over a car that was weaving pretty bad. And so when it got the car pulled over, there were two people in it. The driver, Jennifer Jimenez, and the passenger was Christina Alcala. Both of them identified themselves as principals at different schools. So the officers asked Jimenez, because she was driving, had she consumed any alcohol, because he could smell it. And she said, yes, I have. But then she declined to perform a field sobriety test, and so they immediately took her to jail. Well, the officer could tell that the passenger, Christina, was unfit to drive because, you know, she was just, he could tell. He could smell it on her, too. So, yeah. And so he made sure that she took an Uber, and he parked the car in the same area where they'd been pulled over so it would be safe. So about 2.5 later, the officer's rolling around patrolling, and he sees Christina in the same car, the same Jeep they were driving. He pulls her over and he goes, why are you driving? She said, well, I'm going to bail out Jimenez, and I don't feel like I'm doing anything wrong. I'm trying to do the right thing. She said, I feel way better. I feel way better than I did. So he got her out and she performed the field sobriety test and he arrested her. Both of them have pled not guilty. I don't know. This is not, I don't know that we've ever had two people arrested in the same night driving the same car on two different situations. I mean, you know, I don't know. This is a first for me.
6: You know, the cops had to be like, oh, come on.
5: Oh, yeah.
6: Oh, what are the chances? Well, if that's a first for you, get ready for this one. We're going to Maryland right now, Prince George's County, Maryland. And for a couple of weeks, at a Pet Supplies Plus in Beltsville, staff noticed that the same guy came in every day. This went on for a couple of weeks. He came in every day. And he went and stood in front of the cage where a kitten named Magnolia was. Every day he came in and he stared at Magnolia. Then he left. Then he'd come back the next day and he'd be right back there. Really, really was into this kitten. Well, he showed up for one of his visits and there was no employees near the front of the store where Magnolia was. So he snatched the key from behind the counter, unlocked Magnolia's enclosure, and took off running with the kitten. So now he's got a stolen kitten. What's his next stop? You'll never guess it, so let me just tell you. His next stop was the PNC Bank in the same shopping center. He asked the bank manager to hold the kitten, and then he wrote a note and passed it to the teller.
7: This is like out of a comedy movie.
6: It is. No one takes you seriously when this is your bank robbing MO, and the bank robbery attempt failed completely. Responding officers, he took off running and he left Magnolia behind. You don't leave your accomplice behind. No. You're unworthy of Magnolia. Yeah. He leaves Magnolia behind. Police show up. They take the report, blah, blah, blah, and they find Magnolia in the manager's office. So she was not returned to the Pet Supplies Plus. They're trying to find a home for her. A rescue group that took Magnolia said, we're seeking a law-abiding citizen with a lot of love in their heart. Magnolia only steals toys, treats, and cuddles. The bank robbing suspect man, who has not been named, was found and taken into custody. I don't know why the police didn't release his name. I think mostly because when you stand back and look at this whole tragic tale, there's a lot more going on here than just a man who wanted to be a cat daddy and a bank robber. There's just a lot going on.
5: Well, cats are expensive, so he had to have some cash. He needed money.
6: Yeah.
5: Because cats are expensive.
6: I mean, you know, Lamar is a man who was bottle feeding kittens.
5: Oh, yeah.
6: Yes. You, a man can, yeah. A man in the grip of kitten love can lose his mind. Am I right?
5: I don't know what I was going to do if I hadn't found a home for these kittens. I don't know. Listen, I could have been leading a life of crime my own self.
6: Hey, we know what you were going to do. You were going to continue to have kittens. That's what you were going to do. You're going to be a man with kittens. That is Morons in the News. We got the People's Movie Critic coming up. This is The Bob and Sherry Show.
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4: Christopher Nolan... I love this guy. His movies are great. I love him, and he's always experimenting. And he loves to use the IMAX cameras. And he uses them in a ton of these movies, but most of the time it's for just different solitary shots. These cameras, they're huge compared to regular cameras, but they get so much better resolution. So in the theater, it's really crystal clear. So he decided to shoot the entire movie on IMAX. Now, for the movie The Odyssey, he used one of these cameras. And he, all of a sudden, they're listening to the way the film runs through it. It's really loud, and it's like a jackhammer. So that's going to mess up all the sound. So what they did was they built this big case to put it in, and that way you can't hear the sound, but you still get the picture. But the problem is, like, if you're doing a one-on-one scene, the way they normally shoot that is one of the actors is, like, standing right beside the camera, and the other one is standing away, and that way they're in the eye line. Well, they couldn't get them in the eye line on this because of the big camera. And so it's funny because the movie, of course, is The Odyssey. So just like Perseus and the son of Zeus, he used the camera to defeat Medusa. Christopher Nolan used two mirrors. I'm not camera. He used a mirror. He used two mirrors to solve the problem. The actor on camera would look into mirror number one, which reflected to mirror number two, and that's what the off-screen actor would react to.
3: Whoa.
4: And one of the big scenes they did was Matt Damon and Anne Hathaway. They're having this big scene, and Matt Damon said, we rehearsed that scene, and as we were shooting the scene, he said it was so crystal clear in the mirror. He said, I actually forgot it was a mirror. It was just like talking to her. He said it was unbelievable the way that worked out. So when you see that scene in the movie.
3: Yeah, let me think about that. Yeah. You're going to review that next week, right?
4: Oh, yes, I am. Listen, it's like 3 days long. I mean, oh my God, it's huge. But boy, the word on it is it's great. Now, I don't know.
3: That's what the word is. Oh, I can't wait.
4: Looking forward to it.
3: It's the Bob and Sherry Show.
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9: I'm Paul Wolf. The wife of Johan Guerrero spoke publicly Thursday for the first time since he was fatally shot by an ICE agent in Biddeford. She wants her husband remembered as a devoted father and provider, while the family's attorney said a lawsuit is expected to be filed. One person is dead after a tree fell onto a vehicle during Thursday's storms in Corinth. The Penobscot County Sheriff's Office says the driver was killed when a tree branch came through the windshield. Two children in the vehicle suffered minor injuries. The crash remains under investigation. An Ellsworth man has died from injuries suffered in an RV explosion earlier this week. The state fire marshal's office says Bruce Spencer, 59, was injured when his converted bus exploded Tuesday. Investigators say the fire likely started beneath a propane range and was caused by an electrical compressor motor on a nearby refrigerator. And a Rockport man on probation for a felony theft conviction is facing new charges after police say he burglarized several storage units. Police arrested Tyler Fogg, 31, on burglary and other charges after recovering stolen property during a search. Authorities also arrested Robert Hamilton, 45, in connection with the investigation.
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9: The Red Sox are back in action today. Boston is hosting the Tampa Bay Rays for a three-game series at Fenway Park. And the Maine Shrine Lobster Bowl Classic kicks off Saturday, giving some of the state's top graduating football players one final game while raising money for Shriners Hospitals for Children. 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
11: Today will be mostly sunny, breezy, and pleasant with a high of 77. Tonight, expect partly cloudy skies with a low of 53. Tomorrow will be mostly cloudy with occasional rain and drizzle in the afternoon, reaching a high of 76. Sunday is expected to be rather cloudy and breezy at times with a thunderstorm possible in the afternoon. The high temperature will reach 79 degrees. For Blueberry Broadcasting, I'm AccuWeather meteorologist Jason Catarina.

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0: It's time now for the People's Movie Critic. So ladies, grab your beach hats and your cashmere throws for the five-star weekend on Peacock.
2: Sherry and I were discussing what I was going to review, and there was really nothing coming out at the theater, and it's nothing that really interested me. And so she happened to mention a book that her book club had just finished reading, The Five-Star Weekend by Ellen Hildebrand. And it has been adapted as an 8-episode series on Peacock. She said it starred Jennifer Garner, and I'm not familiar with the book, but I love Jennifer Garner because she is the most versatile actor on the planet, I think. Action, romantic comedy, drama, sci-fi. She can do it all. And if you're not a fan, you either haven't seen her in anything or you need to be in therapy. I don't know which one, but you got to figure that out. Now, I'm the first to admit someone can be a great actor and still be a terrible person. There are plenty of those running around in the entertainment business.
0: Oh, yeah.
2: But when you pay attention to Jennifer Garner's personal life, the way she worked through the Ben Affleck relationship up and down, and the way she raises her children, this woman is a good person on top of everything else. So I immediately started watching The Five-Star Weekend. Now, Jennifer Garner plays Hollis Shaw. She's a food influencer who has suffered the loss of her husband. And 6 months after that loss, she is still stuck in this cycle of grief, and she cannot move forward. So her business manager suggests that maybe she could get a group of her closest friends together for a girls' weekend so that maybe they could get her out of the funk she's in. Well, it sounded like a great idea, so she invites these friends to her summer house in Nantucket. Now, the group includes Tatum, who's played by Chloe Savini. That's her childhood best friend she grew up with. Drew Ann, who's played by Regina Hall, is her very successful college friend. Brooke is played by Darcy Carden. Now, there's another girl. She's not like a friend. Her name is Gigi, and she's an internet follower who has comforted her over the internet after her husband's death. And she's played by Gemma Chan. Also floating in and out of the weekend group is Hollis's daughter, Caroline, played by Harlow Jane. Now, the show does not just concentrate on Hollis's grief. Each one of the women have their own lives, their own problems that they're facing, and they're doing all this while they're trying their best to support Hollis. Now, this is what gives the series that real-life feel, because everybody we know, everybody you know, everybody I know, everybody's got something going on. Now, the series is 8 episodes, and each one is between 36 and 48 minutes, so they're really quick. It's rated TVMA for language. Now, I forgot to tell you that there are some men in the show. Tatum's husband, Kyle, is played by David Denham, and Jack Hollis's first love that she never completely got over, she's still carrying a torch, is played by Timothy Oliphant. Now, that right there is a reason for y'all to watch this, because I love him and I know everybody else does too. Now, yeah, there's tension among the group, as you would suspect. Drew Ann and Tatum, they're Hollis's two best friends. Of course, there's always a competition between them. Tatum and Hollis grew up together, but they lost touch because Hollis became successful and famous, and Tatum got left behind, still in the same town. And there's one person in the group that's hiding a really dark secret. Now, I really want to tell you more, but that would require some dark chocolate, a few pieces of pound cake sauteed in Irish butter, and some glasses of wine. So we'll have to do that later. My score is 5 ice cold Budweisers. This is really good. Really good.
0: Oh, I love it. 5 ices for the 5-star weekend. Yeah. And I cannot tell you all how fun it is having Lamar watching this because, and Max, am I right? Every day we're like catching up on our stories.
5: It's true. Because he starts naming characters and I go, oh, I don't know what's going on with this.
0: The first thing Lamar said to me today was, girl, that cannot be trusted.
2: Nope. Nope. That's right.
0: It's the good. Bob and Sherry Show.
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1: It's Bob and Sherry in the morning. 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
3: Hey guys, it's your buddy Tony T in Florida. Hope you're doing well. Hey, it's been a minute since I've called in, but I had to call in for this topic tonight. Lamar. We got to rewind back to maybe January, February, March when the topic was car condiments. And I jumped on the bandwagon and agreed. I always kept some car condiments in my car. Well, today, as I'm driving around the Northeast Florida area selling real estate, I went into the Publix and got a Pub Sub, and my Pub Sub was a little dry. So I said, oh, no worries. I have car condiments. I opened up that car condiment, that pack of mayonnaise, and it was so hot in that car, it was clear. That mayonnaise had turned clear. So y'all, refreshing those car condiments in this heat, okay? Let's not have bad car condiments. Lamar, let's do better, Shug.
4: Okay, Shug. I'm gonna give you some advice here. When you've got your car condiments, and let's just say it's been a little hot, and you live in Florida, so yeah, it is a little hot down there. And I do this no matter what. I take out the car condiment, whether it be mustard, mayonnaise, ketchup, it doesn't matter. And before I open it, I work the package with my fingers back and forth and back and forth and back and forth so that I make sure I've got a good mixture of all the ingredients. And once you do that, it comes out fine. So don't worry about that.
5: I'm not a scientist, but a plastic packet of mayonnaise in Tony T's glove box in Florida in the summertime during a heat dome event. I don't care how much you massage that packet with your big, strong man hands, Lamar. It still has to be rancid.
6: So if it turns clear, does it mean that it's bad? Maybe it doesn't mean that it's bad.
4: They package this, and it's a sealed package, and it's good to go.
5: It's not meant to be exposed to that kind of prolonged baking inside the car.
4: How do you think it got there? It got there in this big old truck packed in all these boxes, and it's hot in them trucks. Oh, my gosh. It's so hot in there, but it's still
6: Don't we have that woman that's the scientist, Shannon, that could be able to
5: Shannon,
6: answer.
5: Help us. Help us, Shannon. Of course, Lamar, if Lamar don't want to hear no fancy book learning science.
7: No.
5: Lamar wants to hear that he can... You could take mayonnaise out of the devil's butt cheeks and put it on a Sammy and it'd be just fine. That's what Lamar wants to hear.
4: That sounds good to me. I've never had bad mayonnaise. I spent my whole life eating mayonnaise. I've never had bad mayonnaise.
6: You have had bad mayonnaise. It was the brand that you didn't like. That was the bad.
5: Oh, yeah, you've had Hellman's. Don't act like you haven't.
4: Yeah,
5: you've had it.
4: I have.
5: You were served Miracle Whip once. We all remember the trauma. It was bad. It was sad weekend.
4: Oh, my God. What that was all about.
5: Comedian Genie Cher is next. It's the Bob and Sherry Show.
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7: I'm Paul Wolf.
13: Biddeford's mayor says the city has received no new information from federal officials following Monday's deadly ICE shooting. Liam LaFontaine says Biddeford police is not involved with the investigation and that the city asked ICE why agents were conducting operations there, but has not received an answer. State police are investigating the deaths of two people found during a welfare check Monday at a West Bath home. The victims, Caroline Harris, 77, and Kevin Harris, 75, were found dead inside the residence. Authorities say there's no danger to the public, and the investigation continues. More than 5,500 registered Democrats will vote this weekend to choose the delegates who will help select Maine's Democratic nominee for U.S. Senate. About 500 delegates will be elected at county meetings across the state before the party's nominating convention in Bangor on July 25th. And one Democratic candidate has dropped out of the U.S. Senate race. Paige Loud announced Thursday she's ending her campaign, calling the party's nominating process a deeply unserious spectacle that focuses more on delegates than voters.
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13: The Red Sox are back in action today. Boston is hosting the Tampa Bay Rays for a three-game series at Fenway Park. And the Maine Shrine Lobster Bowl Classic kicks off Saturday, giving some of the state's top graduating football players one final game while raising money for Shriners Hospitals for Children. Your exclusive AccuWeather forecast is next.
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16: Today will be mostly sunny, breezy, and pleasant with a high of 77. Tonight, expect partly cloudy skies with a low of 53. Tomorrow will be mostly cloudy with occasional rain and drizzle in the afternoon.

reaching a high of 76. Sunday is expected to be rather cloudy and breezy at times, with a thunderstorm possible in the afternoon. The high temperature will reach 79 degrees. For Blueberry Broadcasting, I'm AccuWeather meteorologist Jason Catarina.

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3: Bonsoir, Montreal! See, I said it right. What's happening? I'm going to let you guys get used to the voice. I'm from England. Yeah, London, England. Hey? Did you know there were black people in England? Hey? We are everywhere. Obviously, black people are not indigenous to England. My mother is from Nigeria, West Africa. Yeah, my mum emigrated from Nigeria to England. So she was an immigrant, had us in England. Now, obviously, Nigeria was a British colony. So when my mum had us in England, she wanted her kids to be British. She's like, I want my children to be English. I want them to sound like this. That's how British people sounded to her.

0: But my mum, like, as an immigrant to another country, she was very protective of her kids. My mum was super overprotective. She didn't want anything to happen to us. It can be considered overprotective or crazy. I'll let you guys be the judge. I'll tell you what my mum used to do, and you can tell me if she was crazy or just regular protective. My mum used to keep a scrapbook of bus and train crashes. She was crazy, right? I swear to God, scrapbook of bus and train crashes. And she'd bring out that scrapbook to deter us from going places. So I go, Mum, can I go on a school trip? And she'd be like that. You see these children? Look at them. They're all dead. You know why they're dead? Because they wanted to go on a school trip. The mother said, no, don't go, but they wouldn't listen. And look at them dead, super dead, deader than dead, dead. She would bring out that scrapbook for every occasion. Mum, can I go play in the park? You see these children, look at these children, dead. You know why they're dead? Because they wanted to play in the park. The mother said, no, don't go, but they wouldn't listen. And they all caught hay fever and died. Dead, all of them dead. So I moved to America to escape my mother. I live in the US now. I live in New York, Brooklyn, what? I don't know why I had to say it like that. I just had Brooklyn, what? That's right, when I moved to America, I was like, yeah, I want to live where Jay-Z lived when he was not successful. That's what I want for my life. I like New York. It's very similar to London. You know, it's just a bigger, crazier, filthier version of London. Because New York is filthy. It's a dirty city. It's a filthy, dirty city. It's a swamp, filthy, disgusting swamp of a city. It's a dump of a city. Let me give an example of how dirty this city is. I got into a staring match with a rat on the subway. That's... I was waiting for my train and this rat kind of just wandered by slowly. And you know when you see a rat, you just go, I'm going to scare it away. I'm just, ugh! I'm like, ugh! And the rat was like, ugh! And I was like, oh, my bad, rat. You guys are awesome. Thanks so much.
1: Dead. Oh, God, that was my childhood with my grandparents.
2: Oh, God, I love that.
1: Whole categories of fun and even food. Things that were choking hazards, like that you'll die. We're going to post that up at BOBANDSHERI.com. 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And if you were running late and missed the People's Movie Critic, you can find that review there today, too. 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

0: beautifully ended because it was built on lies. Plattner lied about everything from his Nazi tattoo to his toxic, dangerous relationships with women. And Plattner and his out-of-state allies repeatedly lied about Susan Collins. You may not agree with Susan on everything, but Plattner and his accomplices launched an endless stream of lies. Independent fact-checkers proved Plattner's claim that Susan voted to cut Medicaid was false. Susan even won awards for protecting Medicaid. Fact-checkers said Plattner's claim that Susan was corrupt is also false. The list of their lies goes on and on. So as the Democrat establishment and political insiders plot to anoint Plattner's replacement, remember, they will continue to repeat these lies. And that is sad, but true.
1: I'm Susan Collins, and I've approved this message.
0: Paid for by Collins for Senator.
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2: 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So Sony says that that this is in response to shifting trends and consumer preferences. But you know what? Consumers don't prefer this. Consumers are tired of being nickel and dime to death in the subscription download economy. Consumers want to purchase something and hold it in their hands and it's theirs and they get to keep it. They want those physical cartridges and discs.
4: What happens to a store like GameStop then?
2: Well, stores like GameStop, this is a direct existential threat.
4: Wow.
2: So, you know, I'm not a Luddite and I'm not anti-technology, but you know what I am? I'm anti-you getting in my pocket and stealing me blind. People should be able to own what they pay for. You should own that.
4: It's kind of like features in the car that they want to make you pay a subscription for you can upgrade features in your car.
5: Yeah.
2: Like, I need you to step back. If you think I'm subscribing to a seat heater in my car, a lot of people online, it's absolutely gone like an inferno online. People are saying like, look, we're going to be at the mercy of your licensing agreements. We're not going to be able to share or resell games, because think about, you can buy pre-owned games.
4: Yeah.
2: Because they physically exist. And one person go, you know what? I've played the heck out of this. I'm done with it. And then you get to buy it at a discount. Not anymore. How are you doing that with a download? You're killing ownership. You're killing people's ability to legally preserve what's theirs. And you know why this is happening, everybody? Because we're allowing it.
4: That's the thing.
2: We're passively allowing it.
5: It would take about 30 days.
2: We're passively allowing so much. I know you're excited about the food dye being taken out of M&M's. They took the chocolate out too, BT Dubs, and replaced it with candle wax. But you've got a dye-free M&M experience, but at the same time that they've approved the use of literal cancer-causing chemicals to be sprayed on your food. So enjoy sucking on your healthy glob of brown wax while downloading a video game you don't own. We're allowing this. That's why it's happening. Revolution. Or not. Whatever. It's the Bob and Sherry Show.
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8: I'm Paul Wolf. The wife of Johan Guerrero spoke publicly Thursday for the first time since he was fatally shot by an ICE agent in Biddeford. She wants her husband remembered as a devoted father and provider, while the family's attorney said a lawsuit is expected to be filed. One person is dead after a tree fell onto a vehicle during Thursday's storms in Corinth. The Penobscot County Sheriff's Office says the driver was killed when a tree branch came through the windshield. Two children in the vehicle suffered minor injuries. The crash remains under investigation. An Ellsworth man has died from injuries suffered in an RV explosion earlier this week. The state fire marshal's office says Bruce Spencer, 59, was injured when his converted bus exploded Tuesday. Investigators say the fire likely started beneath a propane range and was caused by an electrical compressor motor on a nearby refrigerator. And a Rockport man on probation for a felony theft conviction is facing new charges after police say he burglarized several storage units. Police arrested Tyler Fogg, 31, on burglary and other charges after recovering stolen property during a search. Authorities also arrested Robert Hamilton, 45, in connection with the investigation.
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8: The Red Sox are back in action today. Boston is hosting the Tampa Bay Rays for a three-game series at Fenway Park. And the Maine Shrine Lobster Bowl Classic kicks off Saturday, giving some of the state's top graduating football players one final game while raising money for Shriners Hospitals for Children. Your exclusive AccuWeather forecast is next.
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10: Today will be mostly sunny, breezy, and pleasant with a high of 77. Tonight, expect partly cloudy skies with a low of 53. Tomorrow will be mostly cloudy with occasional rain and drizzle in the afternoon, reaching a high of 76. Sunday is expected to be rather cloudy and breezy at times with a thunderstorm possible in the afternoon. The high temperature will reach 79 degrees. For Blueberry Broadcasting, I'm AccuWeather meteorologist Jason Caterina.
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0: I think we're all enjoying this truly splendid once-in-a-lifetime retrograde. Charlie, how's it looking for Aries?
5: So Aries, your career progress may be a bit slower, but it is still steady. So this is a good week to make a practical career decision, especially one that creates more security and stability long-term.
0: Okay, that's encouraging. How about Taurus?
5: Taurus, travel may have a practical purpose this week. You could be making a trip for an appointment, for some kind of responsibility, for work, or just to take care of something that definitely cannot be handled from home.
0: Okay. Gemini.
6: Let's have it.
5: There is an old matter that needs your attention. This is something unfinished paperwork, something overdue, or a decision that's been hanging over you for a while, and this week you need to face it head on.
7: Have you been talking to the IRS? I mean, what are we talking about?
5: For Cancer, this is a good week to work out an agreement with somebody important. So you might make a new promise. You might decide that you're ready to commit to something as a team. This is uniting forces and working on a goal together.
0: Ooh, okay. Mm. And how about Leo?
5: Leo, you might find it easier to concentrate without being pulled in several different directions. So use this week for a project, especially one that requires patience, accuracy, and very careful attention to detail.
6: Hmm.
5: Virgo, you may feel less conscious and more willing to express yourself. So something that you would normally hesitate to say, to share, to wear even, could feel much easier to go along with. So blurt it out and be very, very honest about it this week.
0: That's Doc, y'all. I'm excited. He's already a style king. I can't wait to have him blurt stuff out at us. How about Libra?
5: Libra, this is a good week to make a very carefully thought out decision about your home life. So if you're considering changing something in your living space, approaching that this week is likely to lead to a very good outcome. Scorpio.
6: Mm.
5: There might be a potential disagreement with a neighbor that crops up. It's a kind of minor disagreement with somebody you live nearby that very fortunately gets resolved with a calm and practical conversation that cleans up a misunderstanding before it grows bigger.
8: Okay.
0: You know, as things go for Scorpio, that sounds like a vacation.
8: Yeah.
0: How about Sagittarius?
5: For Sagittarius, your vehicle might need some attention this week, whether it's just some routine maintenance or some kind of renewal. Get round to dealing with something in your vehicle that you've been putting off and take care of it now before it causes you a problem.
0: Okay, well, I'm so optimistic. This has been such a chill week for everybody else. How bad can it be for Capricorn? Mm.
5: So Capricorn, this is a week of more repairs and maintenance around your home, much more than usual. And this week, you have no choice but to tackle them one by one. And you might find fixing things is much more straightforward than it first appears.
0: Okay, Aquarius?
5: Aquarius, you benefit from stepping away from the noise and the pressure of other people's demands. This is a week for quiet reflection and patience, rather than forcing anything into motion and trying to be overly active.
0: Well, this is bad news for me because I'm a Capricorn, he's an Aquarius, I'm making repairs, and he's stepping away from other people's demands. Why does that sound like a terrible week for me? Okay, Pisces.
5: Pisces, your conversations this week may naturally drift towards work and business and future plans. Even when you're just trying to kick back and socialize, you end up exchanging all kinds of ideas, making professional connections, and maybe even leaving with advice that proves valuable later.
0: All right. You know what? We've had worse weeks. We're going to post this on up at BOBANDSHERI.com. 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Plus, you can reach out to Charlie through the Horoscope Vault if you'd like to have a private, very detailed reading. 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
5: Earlier on the show, we were talking about this announcement that Sony's made that effective January 2028, all your video games, like on your PlayStation, will be only available as digital downloads. 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No more physically holding the game in your hand and trading with a friend or maybe selling it, you know, through a secondary retailer. Doc is a gamer. And so we asked him, what's your take on this? Am I getting this wrong, Doc? Because this seems obscene to me. Am I wrong?
6: No, not at all. This is pretty devastating. It's the thing for me is that, you know, from a media preservation standpoint, you know, retro gaming is really cool now. You know, gaming systems, your Nintendos, your Sega Genesis, even the original PlayStation from like 20, these systems are like 25, 30 years old and people are still playing them. Well, when you have digital games, you know, 25, 30 years from now, we're not going to be, all these games are going to be gone. They're just going to disappear in thin air.
5: Yeah. They don't really exist. They're binary code, right? And you're paying real money for something you can't own in your and hold and preserve.
6: Even right now, when you buy a digital game, you're not buying the game. You don't own a copy of it. You're buying a license to be able to play it. So now you're
5: kind of like your software, like your Microsoft Word, right?
6: Yeah.
7: Yeah, yeah, I mean, like the editing system that we use, that you buy it and then you have to pay a yearly subscription fee for it.
6: And there's so many places where they can buy the game elsewhere now. Well, now you're going directly through Sony, so they can do, you know, all sorts of sketchy stuff.
5: Pricing. Yeah. Oh, the dynamic pricing thing. They're going to know that Doc is willing to pay a little more than Heather, for example. And you're already seeing that happen with online retailers. I have to say, because something I hear a lot is people going, I didn't know about that. I hadn't heard about that. Folks, ostriches, that's not the animal to emulate. They are upending our entire way of life, and we're just letting it happen. And you think, well, this doesn't apply to me. I don't play video games because I'm a serious person. This is about ownership. This is about you owning what you pay for. Mm-hmm. You don't own your software. We own nothing. And hey, I'm a woman. I don't even own my body at this point. This is coming for you. Today it's got Doc, but tomorrow it's going to be you. We're just letting it happen. Remember that. Remember how we just let it happen. All right, we'll shift gears now. And coming up next, I'll tell you something fun about either your husband, Bigfoot, UFOs, the CIA, or dinner. Who can say what, though? We're going to spin the wheel and find out. It's the Bob and Sherry Show.
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3: I'm Paul Wolf.
4: Biddeford's mayor says the city has received no new information from federal officials following Monday's deadly ICE shooting. Liam LaFontaine says Biddeford police is not involved with the investigation and that the city asked ICE why agents were conducting operations there, but has not received an answer. State police are investigating the deaths of two people found during a welfare check Monday at a West Bath home. The victims, Caroline Harris, 77, and Kevin Harris, 75, were found dead inside the residence. Authorities say there's no danger to the public, and the investigation continues. More than 5,500 registered Democrats will vote this weekend to choose the delegates who will help select Maine's Democratic nominee for U.S. Senate. About 500 delegates will be elected at county meetings across the state before the party's nominating convention in Bangor on July 25th. And one Democratic candidate has dropped out of the U.S. Senate race. Paige Loud announced Thursday she's ending her campaign, calling the party's nominating process a deeply unserious spectacle that focuses more on delegates than voters.
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4: The Red Sox are back in action today. Boston is hosting the Tampa Bay Rays for a three-game series at Fenway Park. And the Maine Shrine Lobster Bowl Classic kicks off Saturday, giving some of the state's top graduating football players one final game while raising money for Shriners Hospitals for Children. Your exclusive AccuWeather forecast is next.
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14: Today will be mostly sunny, breezy, and pleasant with a high of 77. Tonight, expect partly cloudy skies with a low of 53. Tomorrow will be mostly cloudy with occasional rain and drizzle in the afternoon, reaching a high of 76. Sunday is expected to be rather cloudy and breezy at times with a thunderstorm possible in the afternoon. The high temperature will reach 79 degrees. For Blueberry Broadcasting, I'm AccuWeather meteorologist Jason Caterina.

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4: I don't believe this.
5: Let's talk about Kool-Aid. Do you know that there is an annual Kool-Aid festival every year in Hastings, Nebraska? That's where Kool-Aid was invented. And it's when you think about like really sweet, charming, old school Americana, what could be more fun than a Kool-Aid festival in the heartland? So how did it begin? Its name used to be Fruit Smack. And it was invented by a guy from Hastings, Nebraska, back in the 1920s. And it was initially a liquid, and it was packaged in glass bottles. But you can guess that almost right away, they had a problem with shipping because the bottles would break, the liquid would be all over everything, sticky and syrupy. And it was costing this Perkins dude a fortune in lost product. So he decided, well, wait a minute. Maybe there's a better way. What if we took Fruit Smack, but we removed the liquid, and now we've just got Fruit Smack, the powder. People add their own liquid. That's genius. And you can put it in little packages, and you could ship a gazillion of those little flat envelope packages. And while we're at it, let's change the name. Let's change it to, let's see, lemonade, orangeade, Kool-Aid. And it started out Kool-Aid with a C. Eventually he changed it to Kool-Aid with a K, and he began selling it as a luxury treat for kids at 5 cents a package. Then in the 1950s, and it took off. This guy was right. It was hard to ship heavy, big, expensive glass bottles of this fruit drink, but those little flat packets, now you're talking. It really took off. And in the 1950s, they created a mascot, and because they decided that, you know, Kool-Aid needed like a friendly face. That's when the smiling Kool-Aid pitcher was introduced.
6: Oh, yeah.
5: Edwin Perkins of Hastings, Nebraska, sold his little genius idea to General Foods. And then General Foods took Kool-Aid and ran with it, and introduced some new flavors like lemonade and root beer. And General Mills loved the product, and they loved the smiling face pitcher. But this was the era of television, everybody. And General Foods wanted to advertise Kool-Aid on television. But they needed to figure out a way to grab children's attention, because they were going to run these commercials on Saturday morning cartoons. So starting in the 1960s, in the 1970s, they created the Kool-Aid Man mascot, where here comes the talking, dancing Kool-Aid pitcher. And it was perfect for television. Didn't need it in the early days when they first invented the stuff. They needed it for television. And they haven't changed almost anything since the early 1970s. The first Kool-Aid Man who burst through the wall saying, oh yeah, that has not changed. They figured that works. People love it. They remember it. Kids love it. We're not going to do anything to it. The only difference today versus when the Kool-Aid Man made his debut in the 70s, today he's CG. He's entirely computer generated. And instead of crashing through a wall in the middle of the commercial, you'll see him stepping out of the shower as a clear pitcher. And then he chooses whatever he's going to wear, you know, the Kool-Aid flavor for the day. And they kind of treat him as like the Kool-Aid Man now. If you haven't seen his new TV commercials, the Kool-Aid Man now is like a superstar who's trying to live like an everyday regular person. That's the basic gist of it. But it all traces back to the 1920s in this small town in Nebraska, when this entrepreneurial guy went, man, kids like fruit. I bet they'd like a fruity drink.
4: When I was a kid, I had a plastic cup that looked just like the Kool-Aid guy that you could drink your Kool-Aid in. It was translucent, so it was whatever color Kool-Aid you used.
7: We could always tell the kids in the neighborhood who were a little bit wild and their parents didn't care, they had the Kool-Aid mustache.
5: Oh, yeah. Hey, when I was a kid, I used to dream of the day when I was a grown-up and had a job and made my own money and could put more sugar in my Kool-Aid. Because Fran was real, real skimpy with the sugar. And lime Kool-Aid that is insufficiently sweetened is a lot like drinking some sort of household cleaning product. It's disgusting. All right, there you go.
8: Yay!
5: The story of Kool-Aid, oh, yeah. The Bob and Sherry Show. You dreamed of owning your own business. You dreamed of being an entrepreneur, and now you're doing it. And you've discovered, just like we have, that it can be hard out there to know how to invest your limited advertising and marketing budgets. We get it. We're right there with you. 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
3: Hi, Bob and Sherry. I did something with a sprayer, and like it was at a zoo, and then I got sprayed on and everything, and then I just did it at everyone, and my sister is going to say hi.
4: Hi. We went to the zoo today.
3: Oh. Yeah, they know Willie.
4: I saw pandas.
3: Yeah, we saw pandas.
2: We saw pandas.
3: Okay, we are now on the subway, and we are heading back to Aunt Val's house. Hi, Aunt Val.
5: Hi.
3: Okay, bye.
2: Okay, bye.
6: Aunt Val.
2: Listen.
6: She's good. Aunt Val's a good one. She's a good one.
2: Anytime y'all just want to call, let us know what you're up to, that is fantastic. Yeah. And I think bringing that spray bottle to zoo is probably a good idea, as hot as it is, right?
6: Yeah,
2: a little mist on your face.
7: Yeah. I love that.
2: This is why I love kids, because they just cut right to the chase, and when they're done, they're done. They don't feel the need to like waste time on polite small talk. Or, I have a spray bottle. We went to the zoo. Bye. Okay. It was all the information. I was playing hide and seek a couple of nights ago, and so I'm hiding in the closet with, it was my turn to hide. I didn't have to be the seeker. I'm almost always it when I play hide and seek. So I'm in the closet. There are three of us in the closet, and we're in the dark. And one of the kids goes, do you think they'll ever find us? I said, I think they'll find us eventually. And the other kid goes, no, they'll find our bones. In a long time.
7: Oh,
6: that's right. Commitment. That is commitment.
2: And I thought to myself, these are truly my people. I'm having the best time ever.
7: Oh my God.
2: And you know what? Eventually we had to give ourselves up because the finder didn't find us. And we would have just been bones if we hadn't come out.
7: By the way, there's only four zoos in the U.S. that have pandas. The zoo in Atlanta, National Zoo in Washington, San Diego Zoo, and the Heimlich County Zoo in Texas.
2: I don't know which zoo they were visiting. Let's go.
7: There was a subway. So that could be either Atlanta or Washington.
2: Atlanta or Washington.
7: I don't think San Diego has a subway.
2: Well, you are a very good. Look at you being a citizen sleuth, figuring out which zoo those kids are at. Uncle Max is going to find you. Yeah, because you gave us some clues, didn't you?
7: Well, I have the internet in front of me, Sherry. What else can I do?
2: The Panda Plus Subway comment, dead giveaway, little kids. It's the Bob and Sherry Show.
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5: I'm Paul Wolf. The wife of Johan Guerrero spoke publicly Thursday for the first time since he was fatally shot by an ICE agent in Biddeford. She wants her husband remembered as a devoted father and provider, while the family's attorney said a lawsuit is expected to be filed. One person is dead after a tree fell onto a vehicle during Thursday's storms in Corinth. The Penobscot County Sheriff's Office says the driver was killed when a tree branch came through the windshield. Two children in the vehicle suffered minor injuries. The crash remains under investigation. An Ellsworth man has died from injuries suffered in an RV explosion earlier this week. The State Fire Marshal's Office says Bruce Spencer, 59, was injured when his converted bus exploded Tuesday. Investigators say the fire likely started beneath a propane range and was caused by an electrical compressor motor on a nearby refrigerator. And a Rockport man on probation for a felony theft conviction is facing new charges after police say he burglarized several storage units. Police arrested Tyler Fogg, 31, on burglary and other charges after recovering stolen property during a search. Authorities also arrested Robert Hamilton, 45, in connection with the investigation.
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5: The Red Sox are back in action today. Boston is hosting the Tampa Bay Rays for a three-game series at Fenway Park. And the Maine Shrine Lobster Bowl Classic kicks off Saturday, giving some of the state's top graduating football players one final game while raising money for Shriners Hospitals for Children. 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
7: Today will be mostly sunny, breezy, and pleasant with a high of 77. Tonight, expect partly cloudy skies with a low of 53. Tomorrow will be mostly cloudy with occasional rain and drizzle in the afternoon, reaching a high of 76. Sunday is expected to be rather cloudy and breezy at times with a thunderstorm possible in the afternoon. The high temperature will reach 79 degrees. For Blueberry Broadcasting, I'm AccuWeather meteorologist Jason Caterina.

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2: Police in Claremont, Florida, pulled over a car that was weaving pretty bad. And so when it got the car pulled over, there were two people in it. The driver, Jennifer Jimenez, and the passenger was Christina Alcalay. Both of them identified themselves as principals at different schools. So the officers asked Jimenez, because she was driving, had she consumed any alcohol, because he could smell it. And she said, yes, I have. But then she declined to perform a field sobriety test, and so they immediately took her to jail. Well, the officer could tell that the passenger, Christina, was unfit to drive because, you know, she was just, he could tell. He could smell it on her, too. So, yeah, and so he made sure that she took an Uber, and he parked the car in the same area where they'd been pulled over so it would be safe. So about 2.5 later, the officer's rolling around patrolling, and he sees Christina in the same car, the same Jeep they were driving. He pulls her over, and he goes, why are you driving? She said, well, I'm going to bail out Jimenez, and I don't feel like I'm doing anything wrong. I'm trying to do the right thing. She said, I feel way better. I feel way better than I did. So he got her out, and she performed the field sobriety test, and he arrested her. Both of them have pled not guilty. I don't know. This is not, I don't know that we've ever had two people arrested in the same night driving the same car on two it's different true. Situations. I mean, you know, I don't know. This is a first for me.
3: You know, the cops had to be like, oh, come on.
2: Oh, yeah.
3: Oh, what yeah. are the chances? Well, yeah. If that's a first for you, get ready for this one. We're going to Maryland right now, Prince George's County, Maryland. And for a couple of weeks, at a Pet Supplies Plus in Beltsville, staff noticed that the same guy came in every day. This went on for a couple of weeks. He came in every day. And he went and stood in front of the cage where a kitten named Magnolia was. Every day he came in and he stared at Magnolia. Then he left. Then he'd come back the next day. He'd be right back there. Really, really was into this kitten. Well, he showed up for one of his visits, and there was no employees near the front of the store where Magnolia was. So he snatched the key from behind the counter, unlocked Magnolia's enclosure, and took off running with the kitten. So now he's got a stolen kitten. What's his next stop? You'll never guess it, so let me just tell you. His next stop was the PNC Bank in the same shopping center. He asked the bank manager to hold the kitten, and then he wrote a note and passed it to the teller.
4: This is like out of a comedy movie.
3: It is. No one takes you seriously when this is your bank robbing MO, and the bank robbery attempt failed completely. Responding officers, he took off running, and he left Magnolia behind. You don't leave your accomplice behind. No. You're unworthy of Magnolia. Yeah. He leaves Magnolia behind. Police show up. They take the report, blah, blah, blah, and they find Magnolia in the manager's office. So she was not returned to the Pet Supplies Plus. They're trying to find a home for her. A rescue group that took Magnolia said, we're seeking a law-abiding citizen with a lot of love in their heart. Magnolia only steals toys, treats, and cuddles. The bank robbing suspect man, who has not been named, was found and taken into custody. I don't know why the police didn't release his name. I think mostly because when you stand back and look at this whole tragic tale, there's a lot more going on here than just a man who wanted to be a cat daddy and a bank robber. There's just a lot going on.
2: Well, cats are expensive, so he had to have some cash. He needed money.
3: Yeah.
2: Because cats are expensive.
3: I mean, you know, Lamar is a man who was bottle feeding kittens.
2: Oh, yeah.
3: A man in the grip of kitten love can lose his mind. Am I right?
2: I don't know what I was going to do if I hadn't found a home for these kittens. I don't know. I could have been leading the life of crime my own self.
3: Hey, we know what you were going to do. You were going to continue to have kittens. That's what you were going to do. You're going to be a man with kittens. That is Morons in the News. We got the People's Movie Critic coming up. This is the Bob and Sherry Show.
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2: Lamar was telling us something so cool about the new movie, The Odyssey, about the way it was filmed.
3: Yeah, Christopher Nolan, I love this guy. His movies are great. I love him, and he's always experimenting. And he loves to use the IMAX cameras. And he uses them in a ton of these movies, but most of the time it's for just different solitary shots. These cameras, they're huge compared to regular cameras, but they get so much better resolution. So in the theater, it's really crystal clear. So he decided to shoot the entire movie on IMAX. Now, for the movie The Odyssey, he used one of these cameras, and he, all of a sudden, they're listening to the way the film runs through it. It's really loud, and it's like a jackhammer. So that's going to mess up all the sound. So what they did was they built this big case to put it in, and that way you can't hear the sound, but you still get the picture. But the problem is, like, if you're doing a one-on-one scene, the way they normally shoot that is one of the actors is like standing right beside the camera and the other one is standing away, and that way they're in the eye line. Well, they couldn't get them in the eye line on this because of the big camera. And so it's funny because the movie, of course, is The Odyssey. So just like

0: Persephone and the son of Zeus, he used the camera to defeat Medusa. Christopher Nolan used two mirrors. I'm not camera. He used a mirror. He used two mirrors to solve the problem. The actor on camera would look into mirror number one, which reflected to mirror number two, and that's what the off-screen actor would react to.
1: Whoa.
0: And one of the big scenes they did was Matt Damon and Anne Hathaway, they're having this big scene, and Matt Damon said, we rehearsed that scene, and as we were shooting the scene, he said it was so crystal clear in the mirror. He said, I actually forgot it was a mirror. It was just like talking to her. He said it was unbelievable the way that worked out. So when you see that scene in the movie.
1: Yeah, I'm going to be thinking about that. Yeah. You're going to review that next week, right?
0: Oh, yes, I am. Listen, it's like 3 days long. I mean, oh my God, it's huge. But boy, the word on it is it's great. Now, I don't know.
1: I can't wait. Oh, I can't
0: wait.
1: Looking
0: forward to it.
1: It's the Bob and Sherry Show.
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8: Today will be mostly sunny, breezy, and pleasant with a high of 77. Tonight, expect partly cloudy skies with a low of 53. Tomorrow will be mostly cloudy with occasional rain and drizzle in the afternoon, reaching a high of 76. Sunday is expected to be rather cloudy and breezy at times with a thunderstorm possible in the afternoon. The high temperature will reach 79 degrees. For Blueberry Broadcasting, I'm AccuWeather meteorologist Jason Catarina.

0: 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The second most important thing after coffee. 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
2: 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Or if you'd rather, you can grab our app. It's free in Google Play and the Apple Store. 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And you can text the studio. And there's a little microphone in the bottom center of the screen. 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
3: Hi, Bob and Sherry. This is James. I remember an episode when you guys were talking about bacon and how much Bob hates bacon. Well, I make bacon in the food dehydrator, and it's actually pretty good, especially when it comes out. It takes about 7 to 9 hours, depending on what kind of cut I use for the bacon, but it's pretty good for, like, sandwiches and BLTs. It has all the flavor in it still. It doesn't come out when, like, you pan fry it. It has all that smoky flavor, applewood flavor in it still. Love listening to you guys when I'm at work. Talk to you guys later. Bye.
4: I don't recall ever saying that I hated bacon.
2: That is a very serious charge. Yeah. Like, yeah. To be accused of hating bacon?
4: Yeah. Hey, can we do something here? I'm sure he's a very nice man. He had to be very subtle because he's probably at work. Just play that again, but in your mind, say, this guy is a serial killer.
3: Hi, Bob.
4: Who eats people.
2: All right, let me think. Let me hear it. Apologies, James.
5: Are you ready?
4: Go ahead.
3: Hi, Bob and Sherry. This is James. I remember an episode when you guys were talking about bacon and how much Bob hates bacon. Well, I make bacon in the food dehydrator, and it's actually pretty good, especially when it comes out. It takes about 7 to 9 hours, depending on what kind of cut I use for the bacon. But it's pretty good for, like, sandwiches and BLTs. It has all the flavor in it still. It doesn't come out when, like, you pan fry it. It has all that smoky flavor, applewood flavor in it still. Love listening to you guys when I'm at work. Talk to you guys later. Bye.
6: Season 6, Episode 3 of Criminal Minds.
4: If he's listening right, I didn't catch the gentleman's name, but thank you James. So much for listening. We're just, you know, we're just...
7: Playing. Yes, we're just... It's hilarious, though. It really, right. It's got that feel to it. Yeah. It really does. I've never heard of doing bacon that way.
2: In the dehydrator. Now, he did say it took 7 or more hours, but, you know, like, you could put the bacon in the dehydrator before you go to bed, and then when you wake up, there's the bacon. Do you see how that could be, like,
4: you
2: that's
4: could
2: the crock pot of bacon
4: all night
2: cooking.
4: Long smelling bacon. Are you kidding?
2: But I don't know that you would in a dehydrator, Bob.
7: It's
2: I don't
7: not
2: know
7: to
2: that...
7: you open the dehydrator.
2: Yeah.
4: Oh, really?
2: But yeah.
4: Okay.
7: The secret, here's what makes bacon so great, though, is you take the, when the fat renders, and when it renders perfectly, where it's just done, that's where all the flavor is. And I don't know that the dehydrator is going to pull all the moisture out.
2: Stop right there. It's only fair. James, this is for you. Lamar, tell that story again, but y'all pretend you're listening to a serial killer. Hit it, Max. Go ahead. Tell us again about rendering the fat. Go ahead.
7: Okay. The thing about bacon is, it's when you take that fat and you fry it and you render the fat where it's just to that crispiness, where just as you bite into it, it melts into your
4: you
7: mouth.
4: You are a crazy maniac. You are a crazy maniac.
2: There you go, James. Yeah. It cuts both ways here.
4: You know, yes, it does. There's no one in the world that sells clogging your arteries better than Lamar. You know what I mean? He makes it sound like it's a ride at Disneyland.
7: I don't know. I'd be interested to check that out, though.
2: What was crawled up your shorts the day you announced you hated bacon? What were you thinking?
5: I think this guy must have heard it wrong.
4: Do you remember that?
5: No.
4: Am I saying that?
2: You know how sometimes when you're in a mood, you'll make a proclamation, like your dad, like Big Bob? You know how sometimes that happens?
4: Well, I could see, like, I will never eat tongue. I can't even stand to look at it in a butcher's area. I could see that. But bacon, I don't really have a big fight with it. I don't eat a lot of it, but I don't know. I just don't know. James, one way or the other, thank you for your involvement, and behave yourself.
2: Don't hurt me, buddy.
4: Don't hurt me. It's Bob and Sherry.
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2: A really insane and seedy, depressing, tacky case has been crawling its way through the courts in Canada. Here's the basic gist of it. You're in a relationship, and Lamar, we'll say it's you. You're in a relationship. You're not married to Carly. You guys are just hooking up, and she's okay. You're living together. And she goes on to your gambling account, pick one, and she wins like 120 grand. And you guys break up. But she says that's her money. You say, no, that's my money. That was my account and my money that you were playing with. And she goes, yeah, but you did. I won it. You didn't. And you go, I don't care. That was my account, my money. So they take it to court. They take it to court. This has been working its way through the courts. And the testimony, it's so depressing. Her teenage son, who was underage at the time, testified under oath that the ex-boyfriend would occasionally let him gamble and that he was pressing the buttons when they won the money. So technically, the ex-boyfriend isn't even guilty. And then there was this other stuff. Well, you know, the boyfriend, sometimes he works, sometimes he doesn't. He did give the daughter Topanga money for dog food. Like, it's the testimony in this has been so nuts. What do you think the judge decided? Did the judge, let me make it simple for you. Did the judge say, you get to keep the money because you pressed the button to win, Timothy Jones, or you get to keep the money, Cheryl Johnson, because that was your account? That was your Jackpot City account.
3: I'm going to say he gave the money to Cheryl.
4: I'm going to say he gave it to the man that had the account. Because it was a man's money and his account.
2: No, it was her account. It was her account.
4: Oh, I'm sorry. No, she gets the money. She gets the money.
2: The judge, Justice Tindall, ruled in the Supreme Court of British Columbia that since it was Cheryl Johnson's Jackpot City account, she got to keep all the winnings. And the ex-boyfriend gets nothing.
4: Yeah, that's ridiculous.
2: And now ask me how long they had been together before this happened and they ended up in court. Guess.
4: So you've, 7 years.
2: You've heard the whole sad, tawdry story. How long is this couple? Was this couple together?
3: So he's
2: going to
3: say 7 years. I'm going to say 4 months.
2: Max, you are the man. 6 months.
3: Dang.
2: And let me just tell the people, if there is one thing that Max knows, it's crazy.
4: Yeah, true. You're the expert on
2: crazy.
4: He knows it. Mayonnaise, but Max knows that crazy. Yeah. He knows that crazy.
2: Yeah. So if you're making a sandwich, you go to Lamar. If you're wondering if this person you just met on Hinge is crazy, you go to Max. This is the Bob and Sherry Show.
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19: This afternoon, expect sunny to partly cloudy skies with a pleasant breeze and a high temperature of 79. Tonight will be partly cloudy with a low of 54. Tomorrow will bring mostly cloudy conditions with occasional rain and drizzle in the afternoon, reaching a high of 75. Sunday is set to be rather cloudy and occasionally breezy with a chance of a thundershower in some spots during the afternoon and a high of 79. For Blueberry Broadcasting, I'm AccuWeather meteorologist Jason Caterina.

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Big 104. It's Richard Marx inside a 30-minute Big Music Marathon. Jay Stu here today. This hour, up for grabs, we've got Toto tickets. That's going to be happening in just a little bit. Right now, it's Rick Astley on Big 104.

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13: This afternoon, expect sunny to partly cloudy skies with a pleasant breeze and a high temperature of 79. Tonight will be partly cloudy with a low of 54. Tomorrow will bring mostly cloudy conditions with occasional rain and drizzle in the afternoon, reaching a high of 75. Sunday is set to be rather cloudy and occasionally breezy with a chance of a thundershower in some spots during the afternoon and a high of 79. For Blueberry Broadcasting, I'm AccuWeather meteorologist Jason Catarina.

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You're going to have a chance to win some Toto tickets in just a few minutes. They're going to be at the Main Savings Amphitheater on the 23rd. That's less than a week away. Here's your chance to win yourself a free pair right after Creed on Big 104. Well,

0: Big 104, that is Creed on the Midday Show. Jay Stu here today. If you would like to go see Toto next week on the 23rd, that's next Thursday at the Main Savings Amphitheater, they're going to be there with Christopher Cross and the Romantics. It's going to be an absolutely fantastic show. I have the ability to send someone for free right now. I got a pair of tickets. 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
3: When Medicaid was on the line, Susan Collins showed why she's consistently rated America's most independent senator and stood up for Maine, voting against the bill that cut Medicaid. Still, radical out-of-state special interests are spending tens of millions lying to Mainers about Susan's record. But multiple independent fact-checkers have proven those attacks are false. The record is clear. Susan repeatedly votes to protect Medicaid, and that's why she was named a Medicaid champion just last year by a national nonpartisan healthcare group. She also secured a record $190 million to strengthen rural healthcare across Maine. The truth is, Susan Collins stands with Maine patients, hospitals, and families, because while those out-of-state special interests launch false attack after false attack, Susan Collins is always working for Maine.
4: I'm Susan Collins, and I've approved this message.
3: Paid for by Collins for Senator.
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0: 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Who's this?
1: This is Eddie.
0: Eddie, how you doing?
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0: What are you up to today?
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0: Well, you know, that is a very good thing, but you just also happen to be winning Toto tickets.
1: Awesome.
0: How about that?
1: That was good.
0: Well, I'm glad we could make Eddie's day. He's going to see Toto. 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

Big 104, that's Lovin' Rockets on the midday show inside a 30-minute big music marathon. Jay Stu here today. Happy to have the weekend roll into town again. That's always a pleasant visitor. Right now, it's Spin Doctors on Big 104.

0: 104, that's Tracy Chapman. She takes us out of a 30-minute big music marathon. It was brought to us by Winthrop Area Federal Credit Union. Great news. The Lone Rangers can now ride to the rescue for folks in Androscoggin, Franklin, Lincoln, Sagadahoc, Somerset, Waldo, and Kennebec counties. 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
9: This afternoon, expect sunny to partly cloudy skies with a pleasant breeze and a high temperature of 79. Tonight will be partly cloudy with a low of 54. Tomorrow will bring mostly cloudy conditions with occasional rain and drizzle in the afternoon, reaching a high of 75. Sunday is set to be rather cloudy and occasionally breezy with a chance of a thundershower in some spots during the afternoon and a high of 79. For Blueberry Broadcasting, I'm AccuWeather meteorologist Jason Catarina.

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Right now, we keep going with The Cure. 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

0: 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That's The Cure on the Midday Show. Jay Stu here with you today. If you're having some friends over tomorrow night or something like that, or you're just hanging out by yourself doing nothing, maybe having a little dance party with your cat, Ryan Cody will bring you the coolest songs all night long with the big Saturday night party. I mean, I'm pretty sure he hauls in a disco ball. I think he even puts his own sound system in here. It's weird. You come in on Monday morning, there's just like empty beer cans everywhere, cigarette butts. I don't know what goes on here on Saturday nights, but Ryan really whoops it up. I tell you what. So hang out with him all night long, 7 to midnight for the big Saturday night party. On the way, we have Billy Joel and Alana Miles on the Midday Show. 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

Big 104, that's Lionel Richie kicking off a 30-minute Big Music Marathon. 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That is coming up next. Right now in a marathon, it's Daniel Powder on Big 104.

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0: Pick 104, that is Ray Parker Jr. on the All Request Lunch today. It seemed like there was a little theme going there for a second. You know, like Rockwell, you think somebody's watching you. Ray Parker Jr. with a Ghostbuster. I think it's great. That one was for Eric in Bangor today. We also wrapped up a 30-minute Big Music Marathon thanks to Gowell Shop and Save. 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
9: This afternoon will be mostly sunny, breezy, and pleasant with a high of 79. Tonight, expect partly cloudy skies with a low of 54. Tomorrow will be mostly cloudy with occasional rain and drizzle in the afternoon, reaching a high of 74. By Sunday, it will be rather cloudy and breezy at times with a chance of a thundershower in spots during the afternoon and a high of 79. For Blueberry Broadcasting, I'm AccuWeather meteorologist Jason Caterina.

Big 104. That is Midnight Oil on the All Request Lunch. That was for Becca in Sydney today. We're going to keep it rolling with 10,000 Maniacs. 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

0: Big 104, that's 10,000 Maniacs on the All Request Lunch. Jay Stu here today. You know, I was listening to the forecast when it was up a few minutes ago. And this weekend sounds fantastic. I am so glad it's Friday and that we get to go into a weekend of decent weather for a change. I mean, it's Maine. Something will probably happen. But we'll see. We'll just cross our fingers. We got more of your favorite songs on the way. We got to get to the Vapors for Brady and Freedom. That is next on the All Request Lunch.
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6: The Graham Plattner campaign has mercifully ended because it was built on lies. Plattner lied about everything from his Nazi tattoo to his toxic, dangerous relationships with women. And Plattner and his out-of-state allies repeatedly lied about Susan Collins. You may not agree with Susan on everything, but Plattner and his accomplices launched an endless stream of lies. Independent fact-checkers proved Plattner's claim that Susan voted to cut Medicaid was false. Susan even won awards for protecting Medicaid. Fact-checkers said Plattner's claim that Susan was corrupt is also false. The list of their lies goes on and on. So as the Democrat establishment and political insiders plot to anoint Plattner's replacement, remember, they will continue to repeat these lies. And that is sad, but true.
7: I'm Susan Collins, and I've approved this message.
6: Paid for by Collins for Senator.
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0: Big 104, that's John Fogarty on the All Request Lunch. It was for Lisa in Holden today. Every single day, Harvest Moon Deli brings you the All Request Lunch. You have a chance right now to solve that hunger issue that you're having by pulling into the driveway, ordering one of their delicious soup, salads, or paninis, and getting full of awesome food at Harvest Moon Deli. Why not? Plus, they have the most amazing staff. I don't care which location you go to. There are 9 of them between Augusta and Orno. You've always got the friendliest people ready to take your order every single time you go in. So get in there right now to Harvest Moon Deli. On the way, Tom Petty's going to kick off another 30-minute big music marathon. That is next.
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10: This afternoon will be mostly sunny, breezy, and pleasant with a high of 79. Tonight, expect partly cloudy skies with a low of 54. Tomorrow will be mostly cloudy with occasional rain and drizzle in the afternoon, reaching a high of 74. By Sunday, it will be rather cloudy and breezy at times, with a chance of a thundershower in spots during the afternoon and a high of 79. For Blueberry Broadcasting, I'm AccuWeather meteorologist Jason Caterina.

0: Big 104, that's Green Day on the Midday Show. I'm Jay Stu. We have lots of big hits still to come because we're trying to get to 5 o'clock as quickly as possible, or 3 o'clock, 4 o'clock, whenever you get out of work. 2 o'clock, I don't care. We're trying to get you into the weekend. So we are just going to keep cruising with big hits from Prince and Gnarls Barkley. Plus, we have another 30-minute big music marathon all stacked up and ready to go. 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

Big 104, that is Queen. They kick off a 30-minute big music marathon. I'm Jay Stu, hanging out a while longer before Ryan Cody takes over for the afternoon. We'll keep it rolling now with Paul Young on Big 104.

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0: Big 104, that's Suzanne Vega. 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And then we have Wham! To keep it going on the midday show. So stay here.
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12: This afternoon will be mostly sunny, breezy, and pleasant with a high of 79. Tonight, expect partly cloudy skies with a low of 54. Tomorrow will be mostly cloudy with occasional rain and drizzle in the afternoon, reaching a high of 74. By Sunday, it will be rather cloudy and breezy at times with a chance of a thundershower in spots during the afternoon and a high of 79. For Blueberry Broadcasting, I'm AccuWeather meteorologist Jason Caterina.

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Big 104, that's Christina Aguilera on the Midday Show. A little later on, Ryan Cody's going to have the top six at six. Thanks to Rocky's Ace Hardware. Tonight, that's going to be the top six songs from July of 1980. So make sure to check that out. Right now, we got Everlast. This is What It's Like here on Big 104.

0: Big 104, it's Everlast on the Midday Show. Jay Stu here. We're going to crank up your midday so that you can just run out of work at full tilt. When you hit that button and get out of there, I want you running to your car. Unless you're like me, you've got a bad knee, maybe a bad lower back, you're going to sort of saunter out there, but as quickly as possible. We're going to keep the big hits rolling with Rick Springfield, Corey Hart, plus another 30-minute big music marathon. 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

Big 104, Kenny Loggins kicks off a 30-minute Big Music Marathon. I'm Jay Stu. It's time for me to head on out. Ryan Cody will be in just a bit. And when he decides to go home, Nikki will keep you company right up until midnight. In the meantime, we'll keep rolling into Marathon with Gloria Estefan and the Miami Sound Machine on Big 104.

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I don't have to take you to Rio to enjoy the beach. Crank it up the fun of the way. 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
13: Tonight will bring partly cloudy skies with a low of 54. Tomorrow, expect mostly cloudy conditions with occasional rain and drizzle in the afternoon and a high of 74. Tomorrow night will be breezy in the evening with periods of rain and a thunderstorm remaining cloudy and humid with a low of 64. Sunday will be rather cloudy and breezy at times with a chance of a thundershower in spots in the afternoon reaching a high of 79. For Blueberry Broadcasting, I'm AccuWeather meteorologist Jason Catarina.

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0: Yarmouth Clam Festival, Waterford World's Fair, the main Celtic Festival in Belfast, the main Shrine Lobster Boat Classic tomorrow afternoon in Lewiston. It is Maine and the summertime weather is fantastic. The fun, too. And if you want to know the whole 411, I've got it in the 5 o'clock hour. 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
4: Stephen Penny invited Mike up to camp. Not because it was time for sipping, grilling, and chilling. 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

0: All signs point to a great evening ahead with Big 104. Pleasant outdoor dining tonight, whether you're on your deck or on your front porch. Just enjoying some great songs on the drive home. It's Journey and the Stones. Katy Perry's here. Van Halen drops by. That's just the start of a 30-minute music marathon next at Big 104.
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Big 104 with Ron. You know I do a lot of rock interviews. Interviewing Stones for Foreign Tongues. You get some quotes from like, well, Mick said, he's been accused of being a narcissist in a few. Rock changes you psychologically, he said. And Rod Wood said that we're living in a time where you can't be free with words. And Keith Richards said, may I have a refill?

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2: When Medicaid was on the line, Susan Collins showed why she's consistently rated America's most independent senator and stood up for Maine, voting against the bill that cut Medicaid. Still, radical out-of-state special interests are spending tens of millions lying to Mainers about Susan's record. But multiple independent fact-checkers have proven those attacks are false. The record is clear. Susan repeatedly votes to protect Medicaid, and that's why she was named a Medicaid champion just last year by a national nonpartisan healthcare group. She also secured a record $190 million to strengthen rural healthcare across Maine. The truth is, Susan Collins stands with Maine patients, hospitals, and families. Because while those out-of-state special interests launch false attack after false attack, Susan Collins is always working for Maine.
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2: Paid for by Collins for Senator.
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13: Tonight will bring partly cloudy skies with a low of 54. Tomorrow, expect mostly cloudy conditions with occasional rain and drizzle in the afternoon and a high of 74. Tomorrow night will be breezy in the evening with periods of rain and a thunderstorm remaining cloudy and humid with a low of 64. Sunday will be rather cloudy and breezy at times with a chance of a thundershower in spots in the afternoon reaching a high of 79. For Blueberry Broadcasting, I'm AccuWeather meteorologist Jason Katarina.

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Yarmouth Clam Festival kicks off today. The main Celtic Festival in Belfast. And tomorrow, the main Shriners Lobster Bowl Classic. Rob Kennedy will be broadcasting on Channel 10. And Joe Hurston from the Shriners will be up next. He'll tell you all about it. It's a great game.

0: Unbelievable. 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Unbelievable, the assemblage of talents. The best coaches, the best players, the best cheerleaders, the best game of the year is the Maine Shrine Lobster Bowl. Joe Hursim is with us this year. What time and what field, Joe?
1: Saturday, July 18th, Lewiston High School on Don Roof Field. 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
0: There's no bigger hearts, no better work than Cora Schreiner's, I'll tell you. I know you see these guys in little carts having fun, but they're darn serious when it comes to helping out folks who really are in need. The Shriners Hospital's not a penny comes from government assistance. It's all raised by the Shriners, and they don't refuse anyone. Right, Joe?
1: That's correct. All net proceeds of the Maine Shrine Lobster Bowl Classic will be donated to Shriners Hospitals, where they treat kids and families regardless of their abilities to pay.
0: Rob Kennedy, you'll be broadcasting live. You'll be on Channel 10 tomorrow. Pretty exciting, huh?
2: That's right. 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Rob Munzing, who I've worked with quite a bit through Garter Tigers football and lots of other things, doing color commentary, and the entire production team at MPBN will be there. 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
12: From the Norm's UsedCars.com weather desk.
13: Tonight will bring partly cloudy skies with a low of 54. Tomorrow, expect mostly cloudy conditions with occasional rain and drizzle in the afternoon and a high of 74. Tomorrow night will be breezy in the evening with periods of rain and a thunderstorm remaining cloudy and humid with a low of 64. Sunday will be rather cloudy and breezy at times with a chance of a thundershower in spots in the afternoon reaching a high of 79. For Blueberry Broadcasting, I'm AccuWeather meteorologist Jason Catarina.

I am always fascinated that Maine produces heroes like the Shriners, who don't take a penny for their Shriners hospitals, raise the money themselves, and never turn a child away when there's a bed available. Man, these folks do good work. And tomorrow, it'll be a fun way to raise money. The Shriners Lobster Belt Classic. We'll tell you more.

0: Big 104, no one's going to steal our sunshine. It's going to be a great day. I do not miss it tomorrow. My friend Joe Hursim is here from the Maine Shrine. Tomorrow, of course, the 411 dedicates the Maine Shrine Lobster Bowl Classic. Best game of the year.
1: Yeah, it's the 36th annual Maine Shrine Lobster Bowl Classic, Saturday, July 18th at Lewiston High School on Don Roof Field. 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
0: And where do the proceeds go, Joe?
1: All net proceeds of the Maine Shrine Lobster Bowl Classic will be donated to Shriners Hospitals.
0: And my friend Rob Kennedy is going to be broadcasting. You're going to be on Channel 10 tomorrow. It's going to be a great game. And tell us what excites you about this game.
2: What really excites me about the game is a couple of things. First of all, you mentioned the fundraising. We were talking about that earlier in the afternoon. And it's all been done, or a lot of it has been done, by the athletes themselves. They have to raise $500. That's the minimum. But most guys come in way above that.
0: Yes.
2: And then the idea that these guys not only are just great people, they're excellent football players, the cream of the crop of the state. So you watch these players getting a chance to be teammates with players who are rivals for with them for 4 years, coming together for this great cause, excellent football. It's just a great overall event all afternoon. The vibe, whether it was Lewiston, it's been the last couple of years, Thornton Academy, Biddeford in the past, the vibe at this event is just so, so positive, and that's one of the reasons why I really enjoy it.
0: Even the cheerleaders there, they raised the $500 plus.
2: Yes, they did. They did that as well. So all that money for the football players, the cheerleaders, all the athletes went above and beyond.
0: The best in Maine are getting ready for the best game for a great cause. Maine Shriners Lobster Bowl Classic with Big 104.
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0: Big 104, relax. You haven't missed the fun if you're just coming to Maine for vacation. We got so much going on. The Yarmouth Clam Festival tomorrow. Camp is in the waterfront. Bangor, East Nash, Grass will be at Booth Bay Harbor at the Opera House. And, of course, Waterford's World's Fair, Maine Shrine Lobster Boat Classics tomorrow. And you don't want to forget about Weird Al Sunday night. He'll be on stage in Bangor. And Congress the Band will be on stage at the State. That's Big 104, the 411.
1: The Graham Plattner campaign has mercifully ended because it was built on lies. Plattner lied about everything from his Nazi tattoo to his toxic, dangerous relationships with women. And Plattner and his out-of-state allies repeatedly lied about Susan Collins. You may not agree with Susan on everything, but Plattner and his accomplices launched an endless stream of lies. Independent fact-checkers proved Plattner's claim that Susan voted to cut Medicaid was false. Susan even won awards for protecting Medicaid. Fact-checkers said Plattner's claim that Susan was corrupt is also false. The list of their lies goes on and on. So as the Democrat establishment and political insiders plot to anoint Plattner's replacement, remember, they will continue to repeat these lies. And that is sad, but true.
2: I'm Susan Collins, and I've approved this message.
1: Paid for by Collins for Senator.
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Sean Connery's The New Wave, part of our top six and six tonight from 1980. 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This is the Greg Kidd Band at Big 104. You're just walking into the beginning of a 30-minute music marathon.

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2: 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Well, MTV used to play music. No, really. The Rubik's Cube is out. The song from Fame is in.

0: Songs from 1980 taking you to Funky Town at Big 104 in our top six with Irene Carr at number six in Fame. Pretenders, Brass and Pocket at five. Four Blondies, Call Me. Going New Wave with Gary Newman's Cars at three. And number two, Billy Joel's It's Still Rock and Roll to Me. Number one, Lips Incorporated's Funky Town. 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
7: Tonight will bring partly cloudy skies with a low of 54. Tomorrow, expect mostly cloudy conditions with occasional rain and drizzle in the afternoon and a high of 74. Tomorrow night will be breezy in the evening with periods of rain and a thunderstorm remaining cloudy and humid with a low of 64. Sunday will be rather cloudy and breezy at times with a chance of a thundershower in spots in the afternoon reaching a high of 79. For Blueberry Broadcasting, I'm AccuWeather meteorologist Jason Catarina.

0: Big 104, that is Nelly. Ride with me. It is the Nikki Hunt Show. I borrowed your show because
1: you You did borrow my show.
0: I introduce you to Joe Hirsum over there. Isn't he handsome?
1: He is very
0: handsome,
1: yes.
0: He's married, though. Let's forget it. She's a beautiful daughter. She just graduated from high school. This is Rob Kennedy, who teaches high school. He's going to be broadcasting live from the Maine Shrine Lobster Bowl Classic.
2: I don't get the handsome part?
0: Okay. His wife says he's passable. So Joe, tell us where the money goes for the Maine Shrine Lobster Bowl.
2: Net proceeds from the Maine Shrine Lobster Bowl Classic are donated to Shriners Hospitals.
0: Everything. You know, the Shriners Hospital don't get a penny of government aid, and it's not because they don't want it. It's because what they do is they don't refuse anybody as long as they have a bed. It's a great burn center, and they do more than burns, of course, orthopedic center. Joe, can you tell us a little bit more about the kind of work that goes on at the Shriners Hospital? I've been, and I love it.
2: Yeah, we get to see it every day. You know, it hits close to home when we see different, you know, tragedies and accidents that go on throughout the state, kids that need help, and this treats those kids, and regardless of the family's ability to pay.
0: So it's the main best coaches, the base cheerleaders, the best players. They always at least $500 each, and they exceed those goals all the time. And it's going to be at what time and at what field?
2: Saturday, July 18th, Lewiston High School on Don Roof Field. 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
0: Nikki Hunt, were you a cheerleader?
1: I was a cheerleader, yeah.
0: Well, could you make room for her? Big 104, the Shriners Lobster Bowl. Don't miss it tomorrow.
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0: 104th, Ryan. Happy Friday. It's the New Radicals. You get what you give. Tonight, you get Nikki Hunt at 7 o'clock.
1: Yeah, baby. The 90s, the year of the bedazzling.
0: Oh, are you still back of a whimsy maxi?
1: Listen.
0: Yes?
1: You think that bedazzling isn't big anymore, and it still is big. There are still women. There's a woman on TikTok that bedazzles Jurassic Park dinosaur toys.
0: You know, funny you should mention that. I saw a woman on OnlyFans last night who was bedazzling something, too.
1: Well, you just got to find the right person.
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7: 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It's SBS Carbon Copy at 54 Main Street in Waterville. 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
1: Hi, I'm Ava from Brewer. 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

0: The biggest hits, Big 104. We are wrapping up another 30-minute Big Music Marathon with Sugar Ray, Fly, and before that, Wang Chung. Everybody have fun tonight. We have another exclusive AccuWeather forecast coming right up. Looks like Sunday's going to be pretty nice. And we have John Parr, Wallflowers, Huey Lewis and the News, Kim Wilde, Kelly Clarkson, all kinds of big hits on the way on Big 104.
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5: From the Norm's UsedCars.com weather desk.
6: Tonight will bring partly cloudy skies with a low of 54. Tomorrow, expect mostly cloudy conditions with occasional rain and drizzle in the afternoon and a high of 74. Tomorrow night will be breezy in the evening with periods of rain and a thunderstorm remaining cloudy and humid with a low of 64. Sunday will be rather cloudy and breezy at times with a chance of a thundershower in spots in the afternoon reaching a high of 79. For Blueberry Broadcasting, I'm AccuWeather meteorologist Jason Catarina.

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Here's Kelly Clarkson with Catch My Breath. 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

0: 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Kelly Clarkson with Catch My Breath. We have another 30-minute big music marathon coming right up. But did you know that Ringo Starr and his all-star band will be at the Cross Insurance Arena in Portland on Saturday, October 3rd? Tickets are on sale now, and the band features so many, like, this is such a cool band. Steve Lukather from Toto, Colin Hay from Men at Work, Hamish Stewart from Average White Band, Warren Ham from Toto, Greg Bissonette, not sure on the pronunciation there, David Lee Roth Band, and Buck Johnson from Aerosmith. That's going to be a killer show, and it's going to be here before you know it. Go grab your tickets right now. We'll be right back with you, too, on Big 104.
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